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1: Quinlet is my name. I'm a gospel minister. Over the years, gospel ministers all over the world have blessed lives with their songs. They seem to glorify, magnify, uplift the name of the Lord. People like Sissy Winans. Cause all my life you have been faithful. Hey, all my life you have been so, so good. With every prayer that I am able, oh, I will sing of the goodness of God. God bless them wherever they are. And God bless every gospel minister all over the world. This time, Dabridge Group, my management team, and the record label, we have come out with something peculiar, inspired by the Holy Spirit, called Soakats, Soaking in Atmospheric Music. This is a song that brings you into the atmosphere of the Holy Spirit. It pushes you into the realms of the Holy Spirit. And it reveals the power of Elohim. We have come to inspire and to empower both the young and the old who have thirst to sing spiritual songs. The very new one on the table at the moment is called Wind Blow, Quinlet featuring Jimmy the Psalmist. It goes like this.

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Ashatamana.

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Freeze our boy yang will be in our China time. Never just say who I'm Kuan and you know. You want Kuan in my pajama. 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I catch you who has any demon I had in Kunim. Hey! 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
2: Quinlet is my name. I'm a gospel minister. Over the years, gospel ministers all over the world have blessed lives with their songs. They seem to glorify, magnify, uplift the name of the Lord. People like Sissy Winans. Cause all my life you have been faithful. Hey, all my life you have been so, so good. With every prayer that I am able, oh, I will sing of the goodness of God. God bless them wherever they are. And God bless every gospel minister all over the world. This time, Dabridge Group, my management team, and the record label, we have come out with something peculiar, inspired by the Holy Spirit, called Soakats, Soaking in Atmospheric Music. This is a song that brings you into the atmosphere of the Holy Spirit, pushes you into the realms of the Holy Spirit, and it reveals the power of Elohim. We have come to inspire and to empower both the young and the old who have thirst to sing spiritual songs. The very new one on the table at the moment is called Wind Blow, Quinlet featuring Jimmy the Psalmist. It goes like this.
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1: Quinlet is my name. I'm a gospel minister. Over the years, gospel ministers all over the world have blessed lives with their songs. They seem to glorify, magnify, uplift the name of the Lord. People like Sissy Winans. 'Cause all my life you have been faithful. Hey, all my life you have been so, so good. With every prayer that I am able, oh, I will sing of the goodness of God. God bless them wherever they are. And God bless every gospel minister all over the world. This time, Dabridge Group, my management team, and the record label, we have come out with something peculiar, inspired by the Holy Spirit, called Soakats, Soaking in Atmospheric Music. This is a song that brings you into the atmosphere of the Holy Spirit. It pushes you into the realms of the Holy Spirit. And it reveals the power of Elohim. We have come to inspire and to empower both the young and the old who have thirst to sing spiritual songs. The very new one on the table at the moment is called Wind Blow. Quinlet featuring Jimmy the Psalmist. It goes like this.
2: Oh Lord, we are ready for the moon. Holy Ghost, manifest yourself in here.
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1: Quinlet is my name. I'm a gospel minister. Over the years, gospel ministers all over the world have blessed lives with their songs. They seem to glorify, magnify, uplift the name of the Lord. People like Sissy Winans. Cause all my life you have been faithful. Hey, all my life you have been so, so good. With every prayer that I am able, oh, I will sing of the goodness of God. God bless them wherever they are. And God bless every gospel minister all over the world. This time, Dead Bridge Group, my management team, and the record label, we have come out with something peculiar, inspired by the Holy Spirit, called Soakats, Soaking in Atmospheric Music. This is a song that brings you into the atmosphere of the Holy Spirit. It pushes you into the realms of the Holy Spirit. And it reveals the power of Elohim. We have come to inspire and to empower both the young and the old who have thirst to sing spiritual songs.

0: The very new one on the table at the moment is called Wind Blow. Quillit featuring Timmy the Psalmist. It goes like this.
1: Oh Lord, we are ready for the moon. Holy Ghost, manifest yourself in here.
0: Manifest yourself on this.

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1: Quinlet is my name. I'm a gospel minister. Over the years, gospel ministers all over the world have blessed lives with their songs. They seem to glorify, magnify, uplift the name of the Lord. People like Sissy Winans. Cause all my life you have been faithful. Hey, all my life you have been so, so good. With every prayer that I am able, oh, I will sing of the goodness of God. God bless them wherever they are. And God bless every gospel minister all over the world. This time, the Bridge Group, my management team, and the record label, we have come out with something peculiar, inspired by the Holy Spirit, called Soakers, Soaking in Atmospheric Music. This is a song that brings you into the atmosphere of the Holy Spirit. It pushes you into the realms of the Holy Spirit. And it reveals the power of Elohim. We have come to inspire and to empower both the young and the old who have thirst to sing spiritual songs. The very new one on the table at the moment is called Wind Blow. Quinlet featuring Timmy the Psalmist. It goes like this.
2: Oh Lord, we are ready for the moon. Holy Ghost, manifest yourself in here.
1: Manifest yourself, Holy Spirit.

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0: Nelson,
1: I want him.
0: Nelson, I want him.
1: Oh,
0: to me. You took me, yeah, you man.
1: What's
0: that? I need to

0: 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Ready me money that soul. Hey, my God.
1: Now, what did you? Radio. 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
0: 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It's us a tongue for passion. A tongue for passion.
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I'm not dead. I'm not dead. I'm not dead. I'm not dead. I'm not dead. I'm not dead. I'm not dead. I'm not dead. I'm not dead. I'm not dead. I'm not dead. I'm not dead. I'm not dead. I'm not dead. I'm not dead. I'm not dead. I'm not dead. I'm not dead. I'm not dead. I'm not dead. I'm not dead. I'm not dead. I'm not dead. I'm not dead. I'm not dead. I'm not dead. I'm not dead. I'm not dead. I'm not dead. I'm not dead. I'm not dead. I'm not dead. I'm not dead. I'm not dead. I'm not dead. I'm not dead. I'm not dead. I'm not dead. I'm not dead. I'm not dead. I'm not dead. I'm not dead. I'm not dead. I'm not dead. I'm not dead. I'm not dead. I'm not dead. I'm not dead. I'm not dead. I'm not dead. I'm not dead.

0: 야회야 진타. 아. 쉬셨어. 야 나왔어. 아멘.
1: Is reserved for those who want to be close to him, and there he opens their mind to see revelational mysteries of him. So it says, be gone unbelief, be gone everything that seems to bring me down. And so we're about to say be gone, and you see in God again we say something like yeah. So whilst we were saying be gone, all I heard was yeah in my spirit. And so today we came to say be gone unbelief. Yeah, somebody say be gone. Ah, come on, somebody say be gone. Are you ready? Now, this is the drum beat of every unbelief being casting out. Come on, Joshua. Let us feel you now. Come on. 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

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So if there's anyone the Lord has given you, this is the season to release it. You know what? 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

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Be we mami, he died for you. Oh, be we mami. Oh, di boye, esina like I am. He came and he gave his life. The Bible says he was humble even on the cross. Oh, brand was the info asinia's womb. Such a humble and a noble king.

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We human beings, when we have a portion of gold, we don't want to let that portion of gold go because we value it. This man's life is priceless, is precious than gold. But yet he said, oh, that miracle baby shame, I have to give myself, I have to give my life as a ransom. The Bible says he gave his life as a ransom. Wherever you are, I want you to lift up your mouth and begin to worship the Lord. Just begin to worship the Lord. Just tell the Lord I'm grateful. Just tell the Lord, oh, the Lord, you are good. For his mercy endureth, ever faithful, ever sure. Just open your mouth and worship him. Open free now, come on, my son. He gave a life which is priceless. He gave a soul which cannot be compared. Everything that he gave, the Bible says, oh, was legend.

0: padada, i tanto schiacchierebbe l'uscia, radonca se te ne le mova, i tanto da da da da, le conda da da da, le conda da da da, prende le chiede mossa, le conda.
1: Jesus.
0: I love to sing about it. Because that's blood we're talking about. It's very priceless. It's very awesome. There is power in this blood, and that power in the blood sets free. I quite remember I went to Accra on the Easter Monday. When I went, the pastor whom I was going to work for, one funny thing is, the man of God saw me and then he looked down on me. I told myself that God, if it is you, show your glory. I came and I didn't eat because I didn't go by myself. I went there because Christ sent me. I fasted for half a day. And when I went back there in the evening for the program, the man of God came again. He just looked at me and then he went and sat down. I was still saying, Lord, have your way. But glory be unto the Lord that when I handled the microphone, he didn't sit till the end of the program. He couldn't contain the power of God, that he had to go back into his room and then bring back. Onyami mwate. Onyami otumi adie nina aye. Onyami oye kesye na otimu. Na otse ini asye nyami. Wine was see only a young copon. Now, wine was in the woman to see a young copon. Massisim, Machiri, Massisim, Machiri, Mapana, Mapapuya, Mapatoya, Nansa, and Elvia. I'm declaring only one name unto you, and that name is no other name than the name Jesus.

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David was a friend. He was all to the Lord. That even when David had gone to fend for the sheep, the Bible says he would still be worshiping the Lord.

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2: Quinlet is my name. I'm a gospel minister. Over the years, gospel ministers all over the world have blessed lives with their songs. They seem to glorify, magnify, uplift the name of the Lord. People like Sissy Winans. Cause all my life you have been faithful. Hey, all my life you have been so, so good. With every prayer that I am able, oh, I will sing of the goodness of God. God bless them wherever they are. And God bless every gospel minister all over the world. This time, Dead Bridge Group, my management team, and the record label, we have come out with something peculiar, inspired by the Holy Spirit, called Soakats, Soaking in Atmospheric Music. This is a song that brings you into the atmosphere of the Holy Spirit. It pushes you into the realms of the Holy Spirit. And it reveals the power of Elohim. We have come to inspire and to empower both the young and the old who have thirst to sing spiritual songs. The very new one on the table at the moment is called Wind Blow, Quinlet featuring Timmy the Psalmist. It goes like this.
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For the Father seeketh such to worship him. God is a spirit, and they that worship him must worship him in spirit and in truth. Hallelujah. Thank you, Jesus.

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1: Quinlet is my name. I'm a gospel minister. Over the years, gospel ministers all over the world have blessed lives with their songs. They seem to glorify, magnify, uplift the name of the Lord. People like Sissy Winans. Cause all my life you have been faithful. Hey, all my life you have been so, so good. With every prayer that I am able, oh, I will sing of the goodness of God. God bless them wherever they are. And God bless every gospel minister all over the world. This time, Dabridge Group, my management team, and the record label, we have come out with something peculiar, inspired by the Holy Spirit, called Soakats, Soaking in Atmospheric Music. This is a song that brings you into the atmosphere of the Holy Spirit. It pushes you into the realms of the Holy Spirit. And it reveals the power of Elohim. We have come to inspire and to empower both the young and the old who have thirst to sing spiritual songs. The very new one on the table at the moment is called Wind Blow, Quinlet featuring Timmy the Psalmist. It goes like this.
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1: Quinlet is my name. I'm a gospel minister. Over the years, gospel ministers all over the world have blessed lives with their songs. They seem to glorify, magnify, uplift the name of the Lord. People like Sissy Winans. Cause all my life you have been faithful. Hey, all my life you have been so, so good. With every prayer that I am able, oh, I will sing of the goodness of God. God bless them wherever they are. And God bless every gospel minister all over the world. This time, Dabridge Group, my management team, and the record label, we have come out with something peculiar, inspired by the Holy Spirit, called Soakats, Soaking in Atmospheric Music. This is a song that brings you into the atmosphere of the Holy Spirit. It pushes you into the realms of the Holy Spirit. And it reveals the power of Elohim. We have come to inspire and to empower both the young and the old who have thirst to sing spiritual songs. The very new one on the table at the moment is called Wind Blow. Quinlet featuring Jimmy the Psalmist. It goes like this.
2: 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Holy Ghost, manifest yourself in here.
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Perrier, Yamia Kwama Lonzi near Gogota, not a rehosemo, and Quajisem, so not a nijesemo. Yo, get semeni a money huno, debi debi debi debi na me nibe huno. Me say, watunya me bana for depono, kudi kudi kudi.

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1: Quinlet is my name. I'm a gospel minister. Over the years, gospel ministers all over the world have blessed lives with their songs. They seem to glorify, magnify, uplift the name of the Lord. People like Sissy Winans. Cause all my life you have been faithful. Hey, all my life you have been so, so good. With every prayer that I am able, oh, I will sing of the goodness of God. God bless them wherever they are. And God bless every gospel minister all over the world. This time, The Bridge Group, my management team, and the record label, we have come out with something peculiar, inspired by the Holy Spirit, called Soakats, Soaking in Atmospheric Music. This is a song that brings you into the atmosphere of the Holy Spirit. It pushes you into the realms of the Holy Spirit. And it reveals the power of Elohim. We have come to inspire and to empower both the young and the old who have thirst to sing spiritual songs. The very new one on the table at the moment is called Wind Blow, Quinlet featuring Jimmy the Psalmist. It goes like this.
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1: Quinlet is my name. I'm a gospel minister. Over the years, gospel ministers all over the world have blessed lives with their songs. They seem to glorify, magnify, uplift the name of the Lord. People like Sissy Winans. Cause all my life you have been faithful. Hey, all my life you have been so, so good. With every prayer that I am able, oh, I will sing of the goodness of God. God bless them wherever they are. And God bless every gospel minister all over the world. This time, the Bridge Group, my management team, and the record label, we have come out with something peculiar, inspired by the Holy Spirit, called Soakats, Soaking in Atmospheric Music. This is a song that brings you into the atmosphere of the Holy Spirit. It pushes you into the realms of the Holy Spirit. And it reveals the power of Elohim. We have come to inspire and to empower both the young and the old who have thirst to sing spiritual songs. The very new one on the table at the moment is called Wind Blow, Quinlet featuring Jimmy the Psalmist. It goes like this.
2: Oh Lord, we are ready for the moon. Holy Ghost, manifest yourself in here.
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0: as you know, your name. On friend, ain't it? Demi can't go sing and say, problem be any baby, but I need be more. Or more different agenda be of a so visit our questions. Be a bemo nini panel, a kunya problem, beanies, and your money, money a day. And as I interview now, motion, it's not can it. A near complete interview. Mini delay, no. A near complete interview. Within the interview, then talk by. Emma, make us a mini interview, if you money a giddy, make or cassam, maybe tear me, could not say, ah. Meet me fear now, friend, Miss Officer, who interview me. Ye bedu one, no see, baby, or interview no. 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Me, whom, sir, asses be echo, interview, and so quay, yama, your family manager, so nuko jabontin, and yamim, fasa mo. Say, see, me, tea, and maybe be a boom, it's in my chef for ma. Why, baby, pajame, or what from me manager? It's me nini yin am kan say when your sister we the sister penny we dey mint yase. Emma o kasakasa me rough ma me kunu kura bu enini ye gidigidi pa na enye yizi nti interview ni e twa so. Because me mint na na on kasa nti ya me kunu ana so ye me manager kura on kasa nti ya no because he said you akoko kura on na mkwa ohye sofo nti say o pese wo de me ye wo program na wo nya more viewers na say wo pese wo pam o mo mo me ho. How? Because on also so interview on nipa base 6 a chamwechia. I on one person be have ba. So me wahana me tizo yanko me fan say frere me say Joyce. Ebi mo frere mo say o kasa good. Ebi si obi a wo de o ka. But me dey comment no ma twetwe ni to be frank me menkan ye na me nkan so because say sa na me ma say ha benkan. But me person me fans yin artist say interview na mo hwe no. Delay yi bi afi. Wey be brave for you. And I know catch him say interview ni kra or say no me interview to him. That's what he said. We want dance for we be no more what e dano. And my micro micro jan kan o kasa me basa enye easy o. That sister no minima the crow. Me need any problem. You want one or the phone see me so friend because that didn't cross or person who hear me for that interview. Not more program. I don't catch you say me will program ain't you know. Or so you wouldn't mind say me we program now. Meet me up and interview the training numere. It's me via program now. Offer me said, we call them in theatre, say delay ampa, or the phone see me so offer me ding ding ding ding ding for such an interview.
1: So do you think somebody's behind the interview?
0: Well, me who no questions I was starting you putting in, send your kind, and when it provoke him, and I'm saying, me interview him because me who didn't see I was putting such questions. So what you say? And see me make how Kumasia, an artist will be or be a OT, you know. You have to watch out because uko program no so ono dia be benefiting ono na wo yi wo nsem ehia na wo kae no efim no ono no e de nsem a ono no fi se be ma na nya viewers na nkrofo di wo artist na tem 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nya din. That's what he's doing because me never be brave what you me say. I say me crow kind come me who say or what agenda am tell friend me for that interview but me who ni say say urade page wa ni pe bi entumi mbere wa seda. So who tie interview now? I had to say war be no person name me. Catch me former manager. There's no like
1: I saw your mood though. You were so
0: because questions no visa and for crave exams. Ah, Joyce, delay no problem ana. I mean in the middle of an interview, you know, the questions will be sub by force. Be said, change now. Now, say, my manager, oh, be your work room, be a no dear dance, baby, no mejina, mimbo media excel gene. Baby, no, maybe appreciated why I'm mammy. Because no, be a crying, you want to give me see the mima presenters, no boy. See, I do appreciate him. And album, we know. And you're in the air, no, go for pushing me pass on the zoom, who had the crop with me, won't
1: tear. People are thinking they are only media excel or problem be
0: never
1: free for crown.
0: Never.
1: That is what people are saying there. And the choice is going to be crown now. One crack of 50 years, xylophone, bayana, organic or not. It's a better producer than you were food. It's an etiana.
0: Middle for instance, why wouldn't you say your industry when you're easy? So be that you raise you are. Now, to mean sorry, one day now record the album, now found a movie straight. It doesn't work like that. And I xylophone from best I name not Dave Joy and I saw latest week. 2 year Dave Joy Productions, maybe the Joyce, no one to be date. And they join it together and an aye and then yami a beer quine mammy. Meaning you say I do ye be a me and then yami the beer quine because Missika na akawo account me yedi ko ye donation. Emma blind. It's near craft from there na fina presenters are starting fraying joints. Na yen hu de echo because ye niske bia de ben de credit. Ne na meka wa. Ti ni ye ni da so. Nti sa insira no me hu de kwan ye fast already be sa kwan ye den. Emma me. Sika me no problem da da anka e be fi wono no ho. So, and so na enyom no Dave Joy ho ansa na Xylophone Media Eben. Oh, to me, you know, a crying to me, penny ain't ya kind. And I mean, one, me appreciate any pie or the wire boy me. But, we know into me, my meaning in terms because we have relationship, a bro, so we be your union. So, in any good relationship, and they eat me by a hobby this and this. And then the main nine and so science you could know something to know. You wouldn't say relationship or die away in terminal. And yet, so be your union, a bros, ha. It's a no one channel between me, a creative visa, a diabeto. So, but a name is Nano Mica. Sammy, who be beer even or didn't cobble, I say me mono. Who be any so moon enjoys blessing, pano, in him, say me, yet ungrateful person. Me appreciate you be a cough from Emma will be beer, even a moment need me from one. A moment need me, no, be a bummy dear course be an enemy. Ending me from the scratch. O moon, I still have their numbers, and O moon, now frame me no moon didn't come on. I mean, oh, be a better testify, say, me, that kind of person, if you be a painting me, ain't it, sir?
1: After this interview, be I say you are ungrateful.
0: Yeah, yeah.
1: That is all people. They
0: yeah.
1: That
0: because.
1: And a lot of people are saying, the gospel, for you know, I'm ungrateful. Because it looks as if, say, almost produce any page of movie, no moon, baby, see, and now, or my Adampi.
0: And yen the cressa, the TNSA, on say gospel musicians, and because of say a picky free a sorry day, Muntino. And I'm home brassier, any obo cassier where you move, ain't you know? Say they produce a bit my bets and arch lecture and say, watch artists, no, I say. Produce a big crack and say, artists be your barn, ni honum dear, ni want to say the Ocotombo dear. From the schedule, who saw? Oh. I mean, be offended because Obi or Tom Bordier, so who is capable of Tom Bordier? In 20 minutes, I say, Obi want to say, Tom Bordier, into one Tom Bordier, okay, so chasing. So, because of the gospel musicians, you boo at the end, you mean to me, Metana, I make a church in your mom. But think a gospel musician, only a boat, our casa. Kaumbo Munse, even producers, and if you see ungrateful, composing. Offended, say, yeah. But because of say, oh yes, all the casa, I'm paying for the fro. Joy say, because of the gospel is also good. I'm paying for 10 hours. Until we make candy beer. But when the producers are me paying for, and we move 2 minutes on the candy beer, and you're back, what I say, no cray. And then you're no cray. Artists know of anything. It's saying as yes, saying, who won't me make them to only teach them any dear bunting? No. Now, yeah, you're the channel shaman. Say, oh, me, now you're ungrateful. But me, the end, and this other. So be one of us, and you should be in a coma, so no vessel of one. Mimi feel say beginning on any pan and start ye. Na moyan shay. So, and to celebrate ya. And yet, gospel for one cry, even your co-music, you may be so many gospel cry. And so, many of managers near the idea of problem, all because almost starting up, or mine ye be bitter.
1: Who did it call into a new record label in Akopadan the way
0: now? Oh, Minim said a bedu boom. Meaning, name is album way and because. Album ni nyama yaso so no die aso fo bebre akache mi sa album awode beba no ebesa do ko different level but u be share controversies bebre inti we no ai se yesu bewu no nmi so bewu kineke nmi so bewu ti bi ze we mu nyina beba beta eboa me ma mi hira no yekese
1: ta interview ya dile ye ni u wa se bi abi ti ke din ta ana
0: okay me name is management bien ho because oni pe wo ama ne special attention na obu wa do bebi as in show we na kofom. In the Abia, what tends to crowd every man on. Maybe a son could revive any bee. We are there to revive Jesus Christ. Now you also be the Jesus Christ more than see him. Than say, you have more bit special attention. But the mechanical other artists know what you say. They should be careful. One yet careful, because we knew Kunun Seminia the other day. Say, be more, you will be brave, be a becker about delayed kind of interview. I know him. And I wouldn't be interviewed, I'll be saying, I said, dear questions now. Also, something normal, on country, I'll say, beer. If you are going to make a check with you, you won't send crowd past, no, they'll be good, you must say. ewo ni program so saa no ya obenya den no akreti obibi bi ato obi a woni na nya problem bi kra atwam no na kwa revive na ase you see
1: why should this be on the live television for people to know
0: that? Whereby, once so now we free baby, we free now. Original baby, we join. We be in one starting one. Jesus Christ, we will not to join boom. In this area, all person go for being past. Now they be condemning in the year. Yeah, there is unity. That's why I'm a person be dropping that video because you need problem, dear.
1: You know, me mean from the side. Oh, and I don't know the reason why I can't interview way by.
0: Okay.
1: According to what Delay was saying, you know, or see, who produced a crap?
0: Catch them, he said.
1: So who was talking to Delay to ask you those questions?
0: Well, meaning
1: there's something at the back. Maybe a son of me might be near me. It's, you know, and say, I don't know, maybe I should not shout. No. I said, I'll come back a bit for another blessing.
0: But you know, who is it? Obia, so that Obia, industry, you know. Me dey to me no o bi bi an ko a frame abo mama ne an asen ko ba be kasa
1: what
0: you say
1: what went on e bi e di na ma ni food we put it a frame
0: enu ni e between one ni me no ba me for one that I know ni say me ni ni problem bia na say bi o producer obi o no what is your problem ko no ko ne bi din ka be kasa an aso bi din ka be e dey about it. That means that BBA ni hosa, but ni pa de ehu se bia wo koswa edwin se bia position ni kra wo no you don't deserve it nti ni pa bebre kra befa some ways bi se onba bring you down na bia bebia wanya no 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
0: ebu wure fie
1: I see
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0: That's right. Chapter 2.
1: My

0: Dear Casa de Hadassah,
1: Hadassah,
0: any about it? Hadassah, on free crumb hobby, or your offer,
1: that's why you're
0: jumping. 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Go for number crumb honor, was it me, Penny?
1: My God,
0: also, I'm going to be a man of
1: practice.
0: I prophesy, the Lord will set you up for promotion.

0: ohene ne yiri akodi nkwasi asem no ohene yi the fly ohene yi the fly And the Bible says, the favor of God came upon Esther. Listen to me. It is not your qualification. It is not your perfume. Because all the ladies were purified with perfume.
1: Everybody
0: was selected.
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4: Queen Lit is my name. I'm a gospel minister. Over the years, gospel ministers all over the world have blessed lives with their songs. They seem to glorify, magnify, uplift the name of the Lord. People like Sissy Winans. Cause all my life you have been faithful. Hey, all my life you have been so good. With every prayer that I am able, oh, I will sing of the goodness of God. God bless them wherever they are. And God bless every gospel minister all over the world. This time, Debris Group, my management team, and the record label, we have come out with something peculiar, inspired by the Holy Spirit, called Soakat, Soaking in Atmospheric Music. This is a song that brings you into the atmosphere of the Holy Spirit. It pushes you into the realms of the Holy Spirit. And it reveals the power of Elohim. We have come to inspire and to empower both the young and the old who have thirst to sing spiritual songs. The very new one on the table at the moment is called Wind Blow. Queen Lit featuring Timmy the Psalmist. It goes like this.
5: Oh Lord, we are ready for the moon. Holy Ghost, manifest yourself in here.
4: Manifest yourself, Holy Spirit.
5: Oh, keep on. Ikukwo manonga. 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

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Oh, that's you. One, that's you. Oh, Tisada. If someone may come up near Shirano, there's a sound what? Mammy Kaiwo, or say, Kai free woman from Bremoni and Kai from what Shrawo call Moon Rebi. Mammy Shaw Yaridotua, a ball war.

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1: Quinlet is my name. I'm a gospel minister. Over the years, gospel ministers all over the world have blessed lives with their songs. They seem to glorify, magnify, uplift the name of the Lord. People like Sissy Winans. Cause all my life you have been faithful. Hey, all my life you have been so, so good. With every prayer that I am able, oh, I will sing of the goodness of God. God bless them wherever they are. And God bless every gospel minister all over the world. This time, the Bridge Group, my management team, and the record label, we have come out with something peculiar, inspired by the Holy Spirit, called Soakats, soaking in atmospheric music. This is a song that brings you into the atmosphere of the Holy Spirit. It pushes you into the realms of the Holy Spirit. And it reveals the power of Elohim. We have come to inspire and to empower both the young and the old who have thirst to sing spiritual songs. The very new one on the table at the moment is called Wind Blow.

0: to meet the psalmist. 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
1: Oh Lord, we are ready for the moon. Holy Ghost, manifest yourself in here.
0: Manifest yourself on this.

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Shut up, mother.

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1: Quinlet is my name. I'm a gospel minister. Over the years, gospel ministers all over the world have blessed lives with their songs. They seem to glorify, magnify, uplift the name of the Lord. People like Sissy Winans. Cause all my life you have been faithful. 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

0: of the goodness of God. God bless them wherever they are. And God bless every gospel minister all over the world. This time, Dabridge Group, my management team, and the record label, we have come out with something peculiar, inspired by the Holy Spirit, called Soakat, Soaking in Atmospheric Music. This is a song that brings you into the atmosphere of the Holy Spirit. It pushes you into the realms of the Holy Spirit. And it reveals the power of Elohim. We have come to inspire and to empower both the young and the old who have thirst to sing spiritual songs. The very new one on the table at the moment is called Wind Blow, Quinlit featuring Timmy the Psalmist. It goes like this.
1: Oh Lord, we are ready for the moon. Holy Ghost, manifest yourself in here.

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1: Quinlet is my name. I'm a gospel minister. Over the years, gospel ministers all over the world have blessed lives with their songs. They seem to glorify, magnify, uplift the name of the Lord. People like Sissy Winans. Cause all my life you have been faithful. Hey, all my life you have been so, so good. With every prayer that I am able, oh, I will sing of the goodness of God. God bless them wherever they are. And God bless every gospel minister all over the world. This time, The Bridge Group, my management team, and the record label, we have come out with something peculiar, inspired by the Holy Spirit, called Soakats, Soaking in Atmospheric Music. This is a song that brings you into the atmosphere of the Holy Spirit. It pushes you into the realms of the Holy Spirit. And it reveals the power of Elohim. We have come to inspire and to empower both the young and the old who have thirst to sing spiritual songs. The very new one on the table at the moment is called Wind Blow, Quinlet featuring Timmy the Psalmist. It goes like this.
2: Oh Lord, we are ready for the moon. Holy Ghost, manifest yourself in here.
1: Manifest yourself

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Ashatamana.

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1: Quinlet is my name. I'm a gospel minister. Over the years, gospel ministers all over the world have blessed lives with their songs. They seem to glorify, magnify, uplift the name of the Lord. People like Sissy Winans. 'Cause all my life you have been faithful. Hey, all my life you have been so, so good. With every breath that I am able, oh, I will sing of the goodness of God. God bless them wherever they are. And God bless every gospel minister all over the world. This time, the Bridge Group, my management team, and the record label, we have come out with something peculiar, inspired by the Holy Spirit, called Soakats, Soaking in Atmospheric Music. This is a song that brings you into the atmosphere of the Holy Spirit. It pushes you into the realms of the Holy Spirit. And it reveals the power of Elohim. We have come to inspire and to empower both the young and the old who have thirst to sing spiritual songs. The very new one on the table at the moment is called Wind Blow, Quinlet featuring Jimmy the Psalmist. It goes like this.
2: Oh Lord, we are ready for the moon. Holy Ghost, manifest yourself in here.
1: Manifest yourself, Holy Spirit.

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Ashata mana.

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1: Quinlet is my name. I'm a gospel minister. Over the years, gospel ministers all over the world have blessed lives with their songs. They seem to glorify, magnify, uplift the name of the Lord. People like Sissy Winans. Cause all my life you have been faithful. Hey. All my life you have been so, so good. With every prayer that I am able, oh, I will sing of the goodness of God. God bless them wherever they are. And God bless every gospel minister all over the world. This time, the Bridge Group, my management team, and the record label, we have come out with something peculiar, inspired by the Holy Spirit, called Soakats. Soaking in atmospheric music. This is a song that brings you into the atmosphere of the Holy Spirit. It pushes you into the realms of the Holy Spirit.

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Ashatamana.

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2: Quinlet is my name. I'm a gospel minister. Over the years, gospel ministers all over the world have blessed lives with their songs. They seem to glorify, magnify, uplift the name of the Lord. People like Sissy Winans. Cause all my life you have been faithful. Hey. All my life you have been so, so good. With every prayer that I am able, oh, I will sing of the goodness of God. God bless them wherever they are. And God bless every gospel minister all over the world. This time, Dead Bridge Group, my management team, and the record label, we have come out with something peculiar, inspired by the Holy Spirit, called Soakers, Soaking in Atmospheric Music. This is a song that brings you into the atmosphere of the Holy Spirit. It pushes you into the realms of the Holy Spirit. And it reveals the power of Elohim. We have come to inspire and to empower both the young and the old who have thirst to sing spiritual songs. The very new one on the table at the moment is called Wind Blow. Quinlet featuring Timmy the Psalmist. It goes like this.
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1: Queen Lit is my name. I'm a gospel minister. Over the years, gospel ministers all over the world have blessed lives with their songs. They seem to glorify, magnify, uplift the name of the Lord. People like Sissy Winans. Cause all my life you have been faithful. Hey, all my

0: God bless them wherever they are. And God bless every gospel minister all over the world. This time, the Bridge Group, my management team, and the record label, we have come out with something peculiar, inspired by the Holy Spirit, called Soakats, Soaking in Atmospheric Music. This is a song that brings you into the atmosphere of the Holy Spirit. It pushes you into the realms of the Holy Spirit. And it reveals the power of Elohim. We have come to inspire and to empower both the young and the old who have thirst to sing spiritual songs. The very new one on the table at the moment is called Wind Blow, Quillit featuring Timmy the Psalmist. It goes like this.
1: We are ready for the moon. Holy Ghost, manifest yourself in here.
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1: Quinlet is my name. I'm a gospel minister. Over the years, gospel ministers all over the world have blessed lives with their songs. They seem to glorify, magnify, uplift the name of the Lord. People like Sissy Winans. Cause all my life you have been faithful. Hey, all my life you have been so, so good. With every prayer that I am able, oh, I will sing of the goodness of God. God bless them wherever they are. And God bless every gospel minister all over the world. This time, Dabridge Group, my management team, and the record label, we have come out with something peculiar, inspired by the Holy Spirit, called Soakats, Soaking in Atmospheric Music. This is a song that brings you into the atmosphere of the Holy Spirit. It pushes you into the realms of the Holy Spirit. And it reveals the power of Elohim. We have come to inspire and to empower both the young and the old who have thirst to sing spiritual songs. The very new one on the table at the moment is called Wind Blow, Quinlet featuring Timmy the Psalmist. It goes like this.
2: Oh Lord, we are ready for the moon. Holy Ghost, manifest yourself in here.
1: Manifest yourself, Holy Spirit.
2: Oh, keep on. Ikukwo manola. Move in your power. Move in your mind. You are the fire. Ashatamana.

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1: Quinlet is my name. I'm a gospel minister. Over the years, gospel ministers all over the world have blessed lives with their songs. They seem to glorify, magnify, uplift the name of the Lord. People like Sissy Winans. Cause all my life you have been faithful. Hey, all my life you have been so, so good. With every prayer that I am able, oh, I will sing of the goodness of God. God bless them wherever they are. And God bless every gospel minister all over the world. This time, the Bridge Group, my management team, and the record label, we have come out with something peculiar, inspired by the Holy Spirit, called Soakats, Soaking in Atmospheric Music. This is a song that brings you into the atmosphere of the Holy Spirit. It pushes you into the realms of the Holy Spirit. And it reveals the power of Elohim. We have come to inspire and to empower both the young and the old who have thirst to sing spiritual songs. The very new one on the table at the moment is called Wind Blow, Quinlet featuring Jimmy the Psalmist. It goes like this.
2: Oh Lord, we are ready for the moon. Holy Ghost, manifest yourself in here.
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the fire. Hashatamada.

Wanna win and answer, what songs we were welcome.

Now, I'm going to tell you, I'm going to tell you, I'm going to tell you, I'm going to tell you, I'm going to tell you, I'm going to tell you, I'm going to tell you, I'm going to tell you, I'm going to tell you, I'm going to tell you, I'm going to tell you, I'm going to tell you, I'm going to tell you, I'm going to tell you, I'm going to tell you, I'm going to tell you, I'm going to tell you, I'm going to tell you, I'm going to tell you, I'm going to tell you, I'm going to tell you, I'm going to tell you, I'm going to tell you, I'm going to tell you, I'm going to tell you, I'm going to tell you, I'm going to tell you, I'm going to tell you, I'm going to tell you, I'm going to tell you, I'm going to tell you, I'm going to tell you, I'm going to tell you, I'm going to tell you, I'm going to tell you, I'm going to tell you, I'm going to tell you, I'm going to tell you, I'm going to tell you, I'm going to tell you, I'm going to tell you, I'm going to t

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1: Quinlet is my name. I'm a gospel minister. Over the years, gospel ministers all over the world have blessed lives with their songs. They seem to glorify, magnify, uplift the name of the Lord. People like Sissy Winans. Cause all my life you have been faithful. Hey, all my life you have been so, so good. With every prayer that I am able, oh, I will sing of the goodness of God. God bless them wherever they are. And God bless every gospel minister all over the world. This time, the Bridge Group, my management team, and the record label, we have come out with something peculiar, inspired by the Holy Spirit, called Soakats, Soaking in Atmospheric Music. This is a song that brings you into the atmosphere of the Holy Spirit. It pushes you into the realms of the Holy Spirit. And it reveals the power of Elohim. We have come to inspire and to empower both the young and the old who have thirst to sing spiritual songs. The very new one on the table at the moment is called Wind Blow, Quinlet featuring Jimmy the Psalmist. It goes like this.
2: Oh Lord, we are ready for the moon. Holy Ghost, manifest yourself in here.
1: Manifest yourself.

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1: Quinlet is my name. I'm a gospel minister. Over the years, gospel ministers all over the world have blessed lives with their songs. They seem to glorify, magnify, uplift the name of the Lord. People like Sissy Winans. Cause all my life you have been faithful. Hey, all my life you have been so, so good. With every prayer that I am able, oh, I will sing of the goodness of God. God bless them wherever they are. And God bless every gospel minister all over the world. This time, Dead Bridge Group, my management team, and the record label, we have come out with something peculiar, inspired by the Holy Spirit, called Soakers, Soaking in Atmospheric Music. This is a song that brings you into the atmosphere of the Holy Spirit. It pushes you into the realms of the Holy Spirit. And it reveals the power of Elohim. We have come to inspire and to empower both the young and the old who have thirst to sing spiritual songs. The very new one on the table at the moment is called Wind Blow. Quinlet featuring Timmy the Psalmist. It goes like this.
2: Oh Lord, we are ready for the moon. Holy Ghost, manifest yourself in here.
1: Manifest yourself, Holy Spirit.

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0: bless lives with their songs. They seem to glorify, magnify, uplift the name of the Lord. People like Sissy Winans. Cause all my life you have been faithful. Hey, all my life you have been so, so good. With every prayer that I am able, oh, I will sing of the goodness of God. God bless them wherever they are. And God bless every gospel minister all over the world. This time, Dabridge Group, my management team, and the record label, we have come out with something peculiar, inspired by the Holy Spirit, called Soakats, Soaking in Atmospheric Music. This is a song that brings you into the atmosphere of the Holy Spirit. It pushes you into the realms of the Holy Spirit. And it reveals the power of Elohim. We have come to inspire and to empower both the young and the old who have thirst to sing spiritual songs. The very new one on the table at the moment is called Wind Blow, Quillit featuring Timmy the Psalmist. It goes like this.
1: Oh Lord, we are ready for the moon. Holy Ghost, manifest yourself in here.
0: Manifest yourself, Holy.

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And that day, Na Wenya, Ewo, Abrabum. 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And then no mra minim say to me be asaw day. 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

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Meeting the Ochama Bado Dana from Sasakawa Jane and Chair and a Yes Christo Maya Tosmi and Waba. Or of what we tell me, yes, send the new Yambo and Anna Gia Obakobiana. She won't be an award drone. Now, what's that? You know, it's answer any part answer here. 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

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Onya men se o bebe se wuti e. Tell me yourself on the video and talk at 24.com.

Uncle Paul, I saw your Uncle Paul and come home. 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I say, I go on that. Minim, I did a walk out watching that. I'm so on Yami 2 minutes. And then the bank has it now bumbling on the cassia and say, I'm sure so much.

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I got you well.

Boom Radio. 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My own design, we are. We are here. We are here. We are here. We are here. We Yame about fear with Yahovia. When you made a city, I saw a rumor. Oh, we are quite out to the Yakana. Of a man of business, I was so. The award to Shafri Yamehovia. And Nagi Embrem, away, yes, you didn't. Oh, my inward intro.

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Yeah, me so I see that. 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I had them for this uncle. I'm on him there. No more, Yansa, or the man, here's Solomon. Anybody mind?

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Get your mama crystal. 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I'm not a man. 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

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I'm coming a woman put a radio at da da da da da da da da da. When I'm so near J. When you go on car, now I'm for Sandy J. So a fumuma. 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
0: be on your mess, Casino, or the book every year. I'm finding that Tom Forces are found. 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

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I am Brandy Gucci. 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I bought 8 o'clock. 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I'm a Sayalua. I have no idea. Hey, Yedma. 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Yedma. Hey, I did me. Hey, hey, on to the baba. Yes, we went Jim Bruta. We were. Hey, hey, hey, Nyami Mujimi. Me papa. So I will have the wolf wow. Me bring us the witch song. We Nyami Mu. Sana ye. Another day. Many misses will be away in Shirase with you.

Brother, what is it? 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

what you uncle Ponso. So when they want to say you never boy we are. And if I be able to tell this or no. Or they said yes, yes, one thing. Nah by M Puda. Nemo swap by one bloom. When you make out on 10 minutes show. When I mean we are soon for some. When you mean when you

Adum Alakwa.

I'm going to be able to get a little bit of a little bit of a little bit of a little bit of a little bit of a little bit of a little bit of a little bit of a little bit of a little bit of a little bit of a little bit of a little bit of a little bit of a little bit of a little bit of a little bit of a little bit of a little bit of a little bit of a little bit of a little bit of a little bit of a little bit of a little bit of a little bit of a little bit of a little bit of a little bit of a little bit of a little bit of a little bit of a little bit of a little bit of a little bit of a little bit of a little bit of a little bit of a little bit of a little bit of a little bit of a little bit of a little bit of a little bit of a little bit of a little bit of a little bit of a little bit of a little bit of a little bit of a little bit of a little bit of a little bit of a little bit of a little bit of a little bit of a little bit of a little bit of a little bit of a little bit of a little bit of a little bit of a little bit of a little bit of a little bit of a little bit of a little bit of a little bit of a little bit of a little bit of a little bit of a little bit of a little bit of a little bit

Everybody does it, Amodi, I show and Minyame Kafudi. Pastor David Asomre. Daddy. I love you so much. 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

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Say, we're here, Cloud24.com. I want to watch him, Papa. Brother, they come here. You have a Kanja Gum. You have a dear Mayama. You have a dear Mayabusia. You have a dear Mayaka say, oh. 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

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Na obeye inshra. Madame Tefo, you know, say. 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

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But I was a bebre, say, Wuchie Akra 24.com and ne enumere. 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
1: Quinlit is my name. I'm a gospel minister. Over the years, gospel ministers all over the world have blessed lives with their songs. They seem to glorify, magnify, uplift the name of the Lord. People like Sissy Winans. Cause all my life you have been faithful. Hey, all my life you have been so, so good. With every prayer that I am able, oh, I will sing of the goodness of God. God bless them wherever they are. And God bless every gospel minister all over the world. This time, Dabridge Group, my management team, and the record label, we have come out with something peculiar, inspired by the Holy Spirit, called Soakats, Soaking in Atmospheric Music. This is a song that brings you into the atmosphere of the Holy Spirit. It pushes you into the realms of the Holy Spirit. And it reveals the power of Elohim. We have come to inspire and to empower both the young and the old who have thirst to sing spiritual songs. The very new one on the table at the moment is called Wind Blow. Quinlit featuring Timmy the Psalmist. It goes like this.
2: 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Holy Ghost, manifest yourself in here.
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Who bought Chrono? I'm not the car. Catesia, Chrono, the old man. And the eternal was about time. Was what time? Is that the eternal was about time? 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